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1: Partly cloudy skies this evening. Temperatures down around 58 during the overnight. Then tomorrow, nice and sunny to start the week. A high near 80. And for Tuesday, looking good. Sunshine, temperatures in the mid-80s.
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0: 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Long Island weather.
3: Partly cloudy skies this evening. Temperatures down around 58 during the overnight. Then tomorrow, nice and sunny to start the week. A high near 80. And for Tuesday, looking good. Sunshine. Temperatures in the mid-80s.
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1: 92.9 and 96.9 EHM, Long Island weather.
2: Partly cloudy skies this evening. Temperatures down around 58 during the overnight. Then tomorrow, nice and sunny to start the week. A high near 80. And for Tuesday, looking good sunshine. Temperatures in the mid-80s.
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1: EHM's battle for the Great South Bay is back, presented by the Suffolk and Riverhead. 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Plus, the winning band will also receive two songs fully recorded, mixed, and mastered at the state-of-the-art Dream Recording Studios in Belmore. 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The bands will compete in front of a live audience on June 25th at the Suffolk, and judges to see who wins a slot at the Great South Bay Music Festival and studio time at Dream Recording Studios. 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
2: Partly cloudy skies this evening. Temperatures down around 58 during the overnight. Then tomorrow, nice and sunny to start the week, a high near 80. And for Tuesday, looking good, sunshine, temperatures in the mid-80s.
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3: Partly cloudy skies out there right now during the overnight. Temperatures in the upper 50s. Then later on today, nice and sunny to start the week. Here's Monday. High near 78. Tuesday looks good. Sunshine and a high of 84.
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2: 92.9 and 96.9 EHM, Long Island weather.
4: Partly cloudy skies out there right now during the overnight. Temperatures in the upper 50s. Then later on today, nice and sunny to start the week. Fears Monday. High near 78. Tuesday looks good. Sunshine. And a high of 84.
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3: Partly cloudy skies out there right now during the overnight. Temperatures in the upper 50s. Then later on today, nice and sunny to start the week. Fears Monday. High near 78. Tuesday looks good. Sunshine and a high of 84.
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1: 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Long Island weather.
0: Partly cloudy skies out there right now during the overnight. Temperatures in the upper 50s. Then later on today, nice and sunny to start the week. Fears Monday. High near 78. Tuesday looks good. Sunshine and a high of 84.
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3: Partly cloudy skies out there right now during the overnight. Temperatures in the upper 50s. Then later on today, nice and sunny to start the week. Here's Monday. High near 78. Tuesday looks good. Sunshine and a high of 84.
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I've been warped by the rain, driven by the snow. I'm drunk and dirty, don't you know? And I'm still willing. And I was out on the road late at night. I seen my pretty Alice in every headlight. Alice, Dallas, Alice.

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1: We're getting back together Monday morning, nice early at 6, with all the usuals. 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
1: Suffolk police say one man was hospitalized this weekend after he was slashed during a domestic incident in Manorville. The incident took place at a home on Mauritius Middle Island Road Saturday afternoon. The victim suffered non-life-threatening wounds and is expected to recover. First responders rescued a man in Shirley who got stuck in a tree as he was trimming branches on Saturday morning. Volunteers from the Mastic Fire Department joined the Suffolk Police Emergency Services Unit to reach and free the man, who was about 15 feet above the ground when his foot got wedged between branches. And later today, it's the annual plant swap at the Comstock Public Library in Port Jefferson Station. Neighbors will gather this evening at the library and share their labeled seedlings, perennials, and small shrubs. The plant swap gets underway at 7 p.m. And that's what's happening across Long Island on this Monday morning. I'm Dave Mullo.
2: Well, good morning and happy Monday. Let's take a look outside at your EHM weather forecast. For today, nice and sunny to start the week. Temperatures right around 80 as your high. Clear skies tonight, low of 55 in the overnights, and sunshine tomorrow. Temperatures in the mid-80s. Wednesday looks good, too. Sunshine and a high of 85. EHM sports action. Big game tonight. Number 3, the NBA Finals. Knicks and Spurs at the Garden at 8:30. Baseball, Yankees are in Cleveland taking on the Guardians at 6:40. Starting up this edition of the EHM Breakfast Show with Harry, let's get it going with the Wallflowers and Sleepwalker.

Jacob Dylan and the Wallflowers starting us off on the Monday edition of the EHM Breakfast Show with Harry. Good morning. How are you as we start this brand new week? Nice weekend of weather. It continues today. Sunshine, temperatures right around 80 as your high. On the way, we'll talk EHM free stuff. Phoebe Bridgers tickets in Brooklyn. That's right. That's coming up. First, though, Talking Heads.

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That's Jack White on the EHM Breakfast Show with Harry and a G.O.D. in the Broken Ribs as we get together to start a brand new week of the program. What's going on? How are you? Nice weather this weekend. It keeps going today. Sunshine. Temperatures right around 80. And looking forward to, I must admit, my eyes are on tonight. We are looking forward to Game 3 at the Garden for the Knicks and the Spurs. What a game Friday night. I can't believe there are two games up. And a lot of fun in New York right now, for sure. And looking forward to this evening. But it is it's a little bit, we gotta get ready. You got to make sure that you can, because when you do the mornings, you want to make sure tomorrow morning I'm not completely asleep. So, but I have a sneaking suspicion I will be able to sleep anyway this evening after the game. We'll see how that goes. But that is certainly top of mind for a lot of people these days. Also top of mind, Phoebe Bridgers on tour. That's right. She announced it Friday in Brooklyn. A couple shows at the end of September. I believe it's a no-phone show. I've seen a lot of comments on this over the weekend. I guess it was a no-phone show at the Garden last Thursday. I did see some videos. I don't know. I think some people kind of snuck some things in there. But for the most part, you gotta put them in, lock them up before you're allowed in. Curious to see how that works. I've done that in like mid-sized venues. I've never done it at the Garden before or the Barclays, so should be curious to see how that works. But I'm sure they'll have it down, and might be just a trend moving forward for sure. What else is going on as we get together? I've got tickets for that to give away. Don't forget, WEH.

0: 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You can put yourself in the running for one of those two shows for Phoebe, and we'll do a pair before 10 this morning. We're just getting started. It's a brand new week. We will get through this early morning together. Coming back next with some Van Morrison. It's the EHM Breakfast Show with Harry.
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1: Welcome back to the EHM Breakfast Show with Harry. Sunshine ahead on this Monday. Should be a nice day. Temperatures near 80 as your high as we get right back on the music with Van Morrison.

0: David Bowie on the EHM Breakfast Show with Harry. Did Ashes to Ashes from Scary Monsters on this Monday. Good morning. How are you as we get ready for this new week together? Never easy on a Monday, am I right? But a lot of people are already up and running. Thanks for having us on. We appreciate that. Let's see. Feel free to check in anytime. 631-7263-EHM. I've got Phoebe Bridgers and Brooklyn tickets. Those two shows at the Barclays Center coming in September. No phone shows, just to warn you. You can't bring in your phone. You're going to have to lock it up, which might be something that happens a lot more for concerts in the future. I've been hearing about it a lot, and it'll be interesting to see how this works. But it could lead to a better experience, I guess. I feel like, I don't know. We'll see. I'm going to feel a little lost that first show without my phone. But maybe, maybe more in the moment, I guess, is what they're going for. Thanks for being here. We're going to give away those tickets for Phoebe before 10, so stay tuned. And, of course, you can enter the win anytime at WEHM.com. They go on sale Friday morning, June 12th, this Friday. So you can win them before you can buy them this week. We're going to take a break, come back next with Bob Marley and some Jeff Tweedy by request. It's 92.9 and 96.9 EHM.
1: 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"I can do a lot for you out there," he says. 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Still, he listens. 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

0: County, they move a lot of cars. Then the guy says he's heard Buzz is a stickler for honesty. 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And that actually works, the guy asks. 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

Jeff Tweedy and Enough on the EHM Breakfast Show with Harry. Good morning, sunshine. Today, temperatures near 80. Your full forecast coming up in just a little bit. Right now, it's the Bodines and Closer to Free.

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1: Suffolk police say one man was hospitalized this weekend after he was slashed during a domestic incident in Manorville. The incident took place at a home on Mauritius Middle Island Road Saturday afternoon. The victim suffered non-life-threatening wounds and is expected to recover. First responders rescued a man in Shirley who got stuck in a tree as he was trimming branches on Saturday morning. Volunteers from the Mastic Fire Department joined the Suffolk Police Emergency Services Unit to reach and free the man, who was about 15 feet above the ground when his foot got wedged between branches. And later today, it's the annual plant swap at the Comstawag Public Library in Port Jefferson Station. Neighbors will gather this evening at the library and share their labeled seedlings, perennials, and small shrubs. The plant swap gets underway at 7 p.m. And that's what's happening across Long Island on this Monday morning. I'm Dave Mallow.
2: I'm Marcela Sanchez with an AP News Minute. Iran and Iran have traded their most serious crossfire today since an April 8th ceasefire was reached. Israel struck central and western Iran. Iran's paramilitary Revolutionary Guard said it targeted two military bases in Israel. Iran had warned that it would retaliate after Israel struck Beirut's southern suburbs yesterday. Israel has been battling Hezbollah militants in Lebanon. Meanwhile, across Israel today, sirens sounded after its military said a missile was fired from Yemen. Houthi rebels in Yemen claimed the attack and said they would target Israeli-affiliated vessels in the Red Sea. In the southern Philippines, a magnitude 7.8 earthquake has killed at least 30 people and injured more than 200 others. Police in Toledo, Ohio are still searching for suspects after 12 people were shot and wounded near a busy street festival over the weekend. Police say all of the wounded were listed in stable condition. I'm Marcela Sanchez.
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3: This is the Bloomberg Money Minute. After 9 weeks, the historic artificial intelligence rally came to an abrupt halt on Friday. The S&P 500 tumbled more than 2.5%. This morning, S&P futures are looking at a modest recovery, even as the conflict continues to rage in the Middle East. Meantime, United Airlines says wealthy travelers continue to spend on air travel despite the sharp rise in ticket prices. Airfares have climbed about 20% this year as the carriers deal with the soaring cost of jet fuel. Yet United says it's seen far less resistance from consumers than anticipated. And the luxury retailer behind Saks Fifth Avenue and Neiman Marcus has won approval to exit bankruptcy. Saks Global has shut its discount businesses and closed unprofitable stores to focus on selling the high-end goods for which it's known. Saks filed for bankruptcy in January, blaming high debt and a cash crunch that made it hard for the retailer to keep its stores stocked. Courtney Donahoe, Bloomberg Radio.
4: 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Let's take a look outside now at your EHM weather forecast for this Monday. Beautiful day ahead. Sunshine, temperatures near 80. Then tonight, clear skies going down to a low of 55 in the overnight. Nice and sunny tomorrow. High of 84. And for Wednesday, mostly sunny skies, looking good, at least to start the week. Temperatures in the mid-80s. EHM sports action, big game tonight. You've got the Knicks and the Spurs. Game 3 at the Garden. Knicks up 2-0. Tip off just after 8:30. Should be amazing to have the NBA Finals at Madison Square Garden. And we've got baseball, Yankees and Guardians tonight in Cleveland around 6:40. Starting up alongside of EHM music as we head into your 7 o'clock hour, let's do it with the new one from Casey Musgraves' album, Middle of Nowhere, is Dry Spell.

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Thanks for having us on this morning. It is the EHM Breakfast Show with Harry. As you get ready for your Monday, new music from Mumford & Sons coming up. First, though, here's Squeeze.

0: 7:15 on the EHM Breakfast Show with Harry. That's Mumford & Sons with Chris Stapleton here from the album Prize Fighter. The tour working its way east, finding its way to the Garden for three shows in August. Looking forward to that. Good morning, it's Harry. Sunshine today. Temperatures right now about 60 out there. Going to get warmer as we get together. We'll see a high near 80 in some spots as we start up this Monday edition of the EHM Breakfast Show with Harry. Want to talk about Phoebe Bridgers getting some great reviews for the show at the Garden last Thursday, that $1 show. And now the tour announcement came officially on Friday about the Lost Tour. And interestingly enough, a lot of people, what you took away from it is the fact that she's not allowing cell phones. They're going to have to be locked up when you get there. This Friday morning, June 12th, tickets go on sale for the Lost Tour. Coming to Brooklyn, the Barclays Center, for two shows on the tour, 9/25 and 9/26, September 25th and 26th. Pre-sale registration open until, I believe, the 11th of this week at 10 p.m. Only one registration per person. The artist pre-sale is split across tomorrow and Wednesday. And I guess you'll be notified coming up later today. So check your emails if you signed up for the pre-sale. The general on sale this Friday morning at 10 a.m. Now, here's the deal. We've got tickets for both of these shows in Brooklyn. You can enter the win, WEHM.com this week. Win before you can buy them. And we'll do some tickets for the shows on The Breakfast Show with Harry this week. So stay tuned for details on that. Looking forward to giving those away a little bit later on today. We'll do that probably in the 9 o'clock hour, so stay tuned for that. So we'll pick one of those Brooklyn shows. The Lost Tour, Phoebe Bridgers, just announced. Tickets go on sale Friday, and we will give away some tickets all this week. So good luck. Coming back next, Breakfast with the Beatles on this Monday morning. It's the EHM Breakfast Show with Harry.
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3: good morning, it's Harry. Thanks for being here as we get started on a brand new week of Beatles tunes. Solo works as well. 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Getting ready for another long night of the Knicks and the Spurs. Should be fun. They're up 2 games to none, so there's not as much stress to watch, right? That's how I kind of feel. Like a little bit of a cushion right now. But it is a hard day's night. I figure that's where the theme will go today. Starting off Breakfast with the Beatles. It's the EHM.

Breakfast with the Beatles on the EHM Breakfast Show with Harry, Annie Road, and A Hard Day's Night as we get another week of Beatles tunes started. Of course, doing some solo stuff there from George and the Fab Four. Something you want to hear, let me know. Harry at WEHM.com. It is June the 8th. Three things you need to know that happened on this day in

Of course, doing some solo stuff there from George and the Fab Four. Something you want to hear, let me know. Harry@WEHM.com. It is June the 8th. Three things you need to know that happened on this day in music history are on the way. But first, let's get back into the music on the show with Dawes.

0: 7:36 on the EHM Breakfast Show with Harry. Good morning. Happy Monday as we get back at it. Nice day, though. Sunshine today. Temperatures in the upper 70s as your high, a little warmer in western Suffolk. Let's see. Let's get to some music history, shall we? Three things you need to know that happened on this day in music. Let's dive in on this. June the 8th. Let's go with Tears for Fears, number one here in the States, 1985. Everybody wants to rule the world. Another number one, let's go back to 74 for Paul McCartney and Wings with Band on the Run. And a sad note, Mark James is passing. He was the songwriter of Suspicious Minds behind Elvis, Willie Nelson classics. And he passed away back in 2024, so just a couple years ago. I saw that was listed on one of the items for this June the 8th. So that's a quick look at some music history today. Let's take a quick break and come back next in just a couple with, let's see, want to get on the dead for you. Also, Death Cab for Cutie and Yolanda Del Rey before the top of the hour. It's the EHM Breakfast Show with Harry.
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0: Welcome back to the EHM Breakfast Show with Harry. Beautiful day ahead. Sunshine, temperatures in the upper 70s. Could hit 80 in most spots, a little further west on the island. Thanks for being here as we get together. Temps right now in the low 60s. Kind of a perfect morning as you step out the door. Let's get to the dead and Uncle John's Band.

It's the EHM Breakfast Show with Harry. Looking over the text line, 631-726-3EHM. Feel free to check in and say hello. Let's see, we've got one from Daniel. Looking for the old 97s this morning. Here's one from Fight Songs.

0: 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Today is the day at 5 p.m., the deadline for submission. If you're in a Long Island original band for a chance to compete for a spot at the Great South Bay Music Festival. Details coming up in the 8 o'clock hour. Right now, let's check in with Dave Mallow in Long Island News.
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2: Suffolk police say one man was hospitalized this weekend after he was slashed during a domestic incident in Manorville. The incident took place at a home on Mauritius Middle Island Road Saturday afternoon. The victim suffered non-life-threatening wounds and is expected to recover. First responders rescued a man in Shirley who got stuck in a tree as he was trimming branches on Saturday morning. Volunteers from the Mastic Fire Department joined the Suffolk Police Emergency Services Unit to reach and free the man, who was about 15 feet above the ground when his foot got wedged between branches. And later today, it's the annual plant swap at the Comstock Public Library in Port Jefferson Station. Neighbors will gather this evening at the library and share their labeled seedlings, perennials, and small shrubs. The plant swap gets underway at 7 p.m. And that's what's happening across Long Island on this Monday morning. I'm Dave Mallow.
3: I'm Marcela Sanchez with an AP News Minute. Israel has launched new strikes targeting Iran. The AP's John Gambrell says Israel targeted sites in West

0: And central Tehran.
1: Iran's paramilitary Revolutionary Guard says that Israel used air-launched ballistic missiles, which suggests that Israel may have fired these missiles from a distance and not entered Iranian airspace, though the Israelis have not acknowledged this. All this comes as tensions have just been escalating over the weekend. The Israelis launched an airstrike on Beirut's southern suburbs in Lebanon, and that was as part of their fight against the Lebanese Shia militia Hezbollah, which has long been backed by Iran. Iran retaliated over these strikes with missile fire into Israel, which apparently caused no damage. And then this morning, we saw this Israeli attack.
0: On Truth Social earlier this morning, Trump insisted that both Israel and Iran were, quote, looking to do an immediate ceasefire. More stories at APnews.com. I'm Marcela Sanchez.
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3: This is the Bloomberg Money Minute. The sudden pullback in markets on Friday after months of investor enthusiasm is putting the spotlight on three key headwinds: soaring energy prices, mounting bets on an interest rate hike, and concerns that artificial intelligence stocks have risen too far too fast. This morning, S&P futures are seeing small gains. Strong hiring in leisure and hospitality helped fuel a surge in new jobs last month. The hospitality industry added the most positions in more than 3 years in May as we get ready to host a World Cup starting this week. And it's a sweet deal. Ingredion is buying rival Tate & Lyle, which is one of the UK's best-known food companies. It has a history that stretches back to sugar cube manufacturing in London in the late 1800s. Tate & Lyle produces a range of ingredients used in everything from baked goods to animal feed. U.S.-based Ingredion specializes in turning raw commodities like corn and potatoes into ingredients that can be used in the food industry. Courtney Donahoe, Bloomberg Radio.
4: Welcome back. Let's take a look outside now at your EHM weather forecast. For today, nice and sunny, a beautiful start to the week. We'll see temperatures near 80. Then tonight, clear skies and a low of 49 in the overnight. Beautiful tomorrow and warm again. A sunshine, a high near 80. And Wednesday, partly sunny skies. We could see a shower or a thunderstorm late in the day, high near 80. Thursday, chance of a shower early, mostly sunny, and a high of 88. 61 in Patchogue, 60 in Southampton. EHM Sports action on the docket for tonight. You got baseball. Let's see. We've got the Yankees and Guardians in Cleveland at 6:40. And the big one, Game 3 at the Garden. Tipping off just after 8:30, but you're going to want to tune in to watch the intros, right? We deserve that after watching those ridiculous Spurs intros in San Antonio. This should be fun tonight. Game number 3, Knicks up 2-0 in the series. NBA Finals tonight on ABC. All right. Let's start up alongside of EHM music as we head into your 8 o'clock hour. There's a new video game. I'm not going to lie to you. I'm not that familiar with the James Bond video game series, but it's nice to see Lana Del Rey finally lending her voice to a Bond theme. It's called First Light on the EHM Breakfast Show with Harry.

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It's the EHM Breakfast Show with Harry. Today is the day, the deadline for the battle for the Great South Bay Band submission. We'll give you everything you need to know coming up after new music from Grace Potter. This is Love Me Not. When

0: Well, her new album, Trespasser, comes out in August. That's Grace Potter and Love Me Not on the EHM Breakfast Show with Harry. Good morning on a beautiful Monday. Perfect weather right now. Temperatures in the low 60s as you head out the door. We'll see it near 80 in some spots. As we start this week, the deadline is today at 5 for the Battle for the Great South Bay 2026 edition. Here's what's going on. We're looking for Long Island original bands to compete for a spot at the Great South Bay Music Festival and recording time at Dream Recording Studios in Belmore. Now, here's the thing. You got to get in the running, so to speak. 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A panel of EHM experts will whittle it down to our semifinalists, between 15 and 20. Depends on what we think we should do. We try to keep it to about 15 or so because it's more manageable. And we want you, the listener, to vote on the top five vote-getters. We'll then move on to perform Thursday, June 25th at the Suffolk in Riverhead for the Battle for the Great South Bay. One band moves on to perform that Saturday, July 25th at the festival this year. So if you're in a Long Island original band, you want a shot at this, get your demos in today. 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Good luck to all. We can't wait to see what happens here in 2026. It's always a lot of fun. Some really amazing, talented bands. The Chads won it last year. They were a super fun group to watch perform. Did a great job with the crowd. And they were great performing, too. I remember their performance, despite a little rain that day, at the Great South Bay Music Festival. 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Deadline, though, is today at 5. And the votes will start on Wednesday, I believe. Taking a quick break. Coming back next, got a request for Nick Lowe and the Stones. 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
1: Welcome back. It's the EHM Breakfast Show with Harry. Weather-wise, today looks perfect out there. Sunshine, temperatures near 80 as your high. We're in the low 60s right now as we get back into the music with Nick Lowe.

It's the HM Breakfast Show with Harry on a beautiful Monday morning. Thanks for being here. Coming up, let's see, it's Derek Truck's birthday. Chinesky Trucks Band, our artist and band du jour, coming up on the cover story right around 8:40, brought to you by JP McHale. We'll get to that shortly. Right now, it's the Stones and Dead Flowers.

0: BHN Breakfast Show with Harry, Rolling Stones, and Dead Flowers. Good morning on a beautiful start to the week. Sunshine today, temperatures in the upper 70s. We're in the low 60s right now. Let's see, we talked about this earlier. Phoebe Bridgers tickets up for grabs at WEHM.com. Put yourself in the running today. You've got a chance to win them before you can buy them this week. They go on sale Friday morning. There's a whole bunch of pre-sales if you go to the website, Ticketmaster.com. It's for the Barclays shows in Brooklyn in September, the 25th and 26th. Enter the win now, WEHM.com, and good luck. And we'll give away a pair on the show coming up in the 9 o'clock hour, so stay tuned for that. Taking a break, Derek Trucks' birthday will feature the Tedeschi Trucks Band on the cover story next.
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4: 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Well, good morning. It's Harry. Happy birthday to Derek Trucks today. We're going to celebrate all throughout this Monday. Tedeschi Trucks Band on the EHM Cafe at noon with Lauren Stone. Get those orders in. Lauren at WEHM.com. Love their version of the letter. And let's do the original first from, I think he was only like 16 years old at the time, Alex Chilton, when he wrote the song with the Box Tops. Going back to August of 67. For the letter, starting us off with the original, and then we'll get to Tedeschi Trucks Band's cover. It's the EHM cover story.

0: Happy birthday to Derek Trucks on this Monday. It's Tedeschi Trucks Band with their version of the Box Tops, The Letter. As we celebrate all throughout this day, Tedeschi Trucks Band's solo, Derek, that's up to you. Let Lauren know what you want to hear for today's EHM Cafe. Coming your way at noon. 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We're going to take a break, come back next with a long set of EHM music to start up your Monday workday with something new from His Golden Messenger. And a listener picket for Simon and Garfunkel on the way, too. But first, let's say hi to Dave Mallow in Long Island News.
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2: Suffolk police say one man was hospitalized this weekend after he was slashed during a domestic incident in Manorville. The incident took place at a home on Mauritius Middle Island Road Saturday afternoon. The victim suffered non-life-threatening wounds and is expected to recover. First responders rescued a man in Shirley who got stuck in a tree as he was trimming branches on Saturday morning. Volunteers from the Mastic Fire Department joined the Suffolk Police Emergency Services Unit to reach and free the man, who was about 15 feet above the ground when his foot got wedged between branches. And later today, it's the annual plant swap at the Comstock Public Library in Port Jefferson Station. Neighbors will gather this evening at the library and share their labeled seedlings.

0: perennials and small shrubs. The plant swap gets underway at 7 p.m. And that's what's happening across Long Island on this Monday morning. I'm Dave Mollo.
1: From around the world, these are the latest international news headlines. Israel and Iran fired at each other on Monday, while Yemen's Houthi rebels launched a missile at Israel and threatened to disrupt Red Sea shipping. It's the most serious escalation since a ceasefire began 2 months ago and could contribute to plunging the Middle East back into war. An offshore magnitude 7.8 earthquake rocked the southern Philippines on Monday, killing at least 32 people, injuring more than 200 others, mostly in damaged buildings, and sending a 3-foot tsunami into nearby coasts. Chinese President Xi Jinping has arrived in Pyongyang in his first visit to North Korea in 7 years. The trip is likely meant to reassert Chinese unique influence over North Korea in return for providing economic and political benefits. I'm Charles Dillatasma.
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3: This is Bloomberg Money Minute. Stocks are rebounding today after taking a tumble on Friday. It was a surprisingly big jobs report, which is raising expectations that the Federal Reserve could hike interest rates. The U.S. added 172,000 jobs in May. This morning, Iran signaling an end to attacks on Israel, sending futures higher. Delta says travelers continue to pay up for a premium experience. Delta estimates it's been able to recover some of its jet fuel expenses by adding about 10 to 15% to ticket prices. Even so, Delta says demand hasn't slowed down. And companies are spending more on LGBTQ causes and Pride Month events this June after years of retreat and anti-DEI backlash. Companies such as MasterCard, American Eagle Outfitters, and Levi's are increasing spending and boosting contributions to LGBTQ causes. Despite signs of a rebound, marketers and activists say Pride sponsorships remain well below the level seen in the early 2020s. Courtney Donahoe, Bloomberg Radio.
4: Welcome back. Let's take a look outside at your EHM weather forecast. For today, we're looking at sunshine. Temperatures in the upper 70s. Clear skies tonight, going down to a low 49 in the overnights. Nice and sunny tomorrow, a high near 80. And for Wednesday, could see a shower late in the day, partly sunny skies otherwise, and a high near 81. EHM Sports today, Yankees and Cleveland at 6:40, and game number 3 at the Garden. Knicks up 2-0 against the Spurs in the NBA Finals. Tip off just after 8:30. Starting up a long set of EHM music as we head into your 9 o'clock hour. Coming up, tickets for Phoebe Bridgers. You pick the show Friday or Saturday night in September at the Barclays in Brooklyn. I'll give you the details on that coming up. But first, it's His Golden Messenger's new one. This is In the Middle of It on the EHM Breakfast Show with Harry.

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The AJ Breakfast Show with Harry. Phoebe Bridgers causing quite a stir with the announcement that there's no phones at her Lost Tour coming this fall to the Barclays Center in Brooklyn. Small price to pay for an amazing night of music, I'm sure. We'll give away some tickets coming up in our EHM Daily Music Note, plus something from Paul McCartney and the Dave Matthews Band right now.

0: Must say, enjoying the new record from Paul McCartney quite a bit. Boys of Dungeon Lane is out with that one on it. Days We Left Behind on the EHM Breakfast Show with Harry. Maybe we'll dive more into it tomorrow night for New Release Tuesday. There's such a lot of good songs out there I don't want to miss. We'll get into that tomorrow evening, I'm sure. Sting before that, Roxanne and Dave Matthews Band. Stay Wasting Time. Heard the Pretenders in there, too. Don't get me wrong. All part of a long set of EHM music. Good morning. It's Harry. Let's get to an EHM Daily Music Note. Thursday night was a big night at MSG for Phoebe Bridgers. Very scaled-back show, and no phones were allowed. And that is an indication of what is to come for the Lost Tour that she announced on Friday. A lot of buzz about this on social over the weekend. That's right. You'll have to lock your phone up when you go to the Barclays Center in Brooklyn. But be in the moment, enjoy it, and might become a trend, I think, for a lot more shows in the future. Phoebe has announced this tour coming September 25th and 26th to the Barclays Center in Brooklyn. Tickets go on sale Friday morning. Now, here's the thing. There's a whole bunch of different pre-sales going on. You have to sign up. If you haven't done so already, it might be a little too late, and you might be getting an email if you did sign up today. So keep an eye on that The Lost Tour is ready to go ticket-wise for the general public this Friday morning at 10 a.m. The artist presales split across tomorrow and Wednesday. And the presale assignments you should have probably by 11 a.m. this morning. So check your email if you have signed up. Only one registration per person. And presale registration open until June 11th at 10 p.m. So that keeps going. So there's a whole bunch of going on there. Ticketmaster.com is the best way to do it. Phones will be locked in the Yonder pouches at all shows. The same policy as the recent acoustic dates. And you've got, tour support from Alex G opening up, which actually should be pretty cool. So that's the Barclays Center in Brooklyn this September. Enter the win tickets right now, WEHM.com, before you can buy them. They go until Friday morning at 10. Let's do a pair right now to that Friday, the 25th show. Ninth Text of Phoebe grabs the tickets. Good luck. Ninth Text of Phoebe grabs the tickets for the show at the Barclays, September 25th, 631-726-3EHM. Good luck. We're doing it all week long on the program. Coming back next, a long set of EHM music starting up with David Bowie. Also in there, some Lou Reed and new music from Goose. Their album's out on Friday. We'll get to that before we hand the keys over to Lauren at 10. It's the EHM Breakfast Show with Harry.
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The walls are made of cardboard. Newspapers on his feet, and his father beats him because he's too tired to beg. He's got 9 brothers and sisters. They're brought up on their knees at

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He's going to the boulevard. He's gonna end up on the dirty boulevard. 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Give me, you're hungry, you're tired, you're poor, I'll piss on them. 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Get him out on the dirty boulevard. Going out to the dirty boulevard. They're going down on the dirty boulevard. Going out. Outside it's a bright night. There's an opera at Lincoln Center. Movie stars arrive by limousine. The Klieg lights shoot up over the skyline of Manhattan, but the lights are out on the mean streets. A small kid stands by the Lincoln Tunnel. He's selling plastic roses for a buck. The traffic's backed up to 39th Street. The TV whores are calling the cops out for a suck. And back at the wheelchair, Pedro sits there dreaming. He's found a book on magic in a garbage can. He looks at the pictures and stares up at the cracked ceiling.

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0: Well, their album comes out on Friday. That's Goose and Good to Be on the EHM Breakfast Show with Harry. Big Modern is the album. Looking forward to hearing more. Ethiopians Train to Scaville and Cardinals and Barbed Wire. Lou Reed in there from New York. We did Dirty Boulevard. Robert Plant, Somebody There, and David Bowie, Starman. And Amy Mann, Save Me, all part of a long set of EHM music. My name is Harry. Get ready to head out for this Monday. Lauren is in next. She's taking over with EHM Unplugged. It's coming your way right around 10:20 this morning. And then the EHM Cafe. It's Derek Trucks' birthday. It's Desky Trucks Band on the menu. Some solo Derek. It's up to you. Let Lauren know right now. Lauren at WEHM.com. Coming up, let's see. We've got a busy Monday ahead. Don't forget the deadline today at 5 for Long Island Original Bands for a chance to compete for a spot at the Great South Bay Music Festival. So get that in. WEHM.com. Hope you enjoy the beautiful weather, and I will see you back here tomorrow morning, nice and early at 6. We'll be tired after the Knicks game. I don't know what mood we'll be in, but when you're up 2 games tonight, you got a little bit of, not a cushion per se. We want to wrap this thing up, right? But we want to parade on Friday. Yeah, I said it. But whatever happens, we'll see tonight at the Garden. Should be quite a scene there with everything going on, for sure. Enjoy your Monday. I'll see you tomorrow. Thanks for listening. Bye-bye.
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92.9 and 96.9 EHM. Good morning, Lauren Stone with you. A long set of EHM music going on. Have the new one from Death Cab for Cutie coming up after this from Tom Petty and the Heartbreakers.

0: Long Island's home for music lovers, 92.9 and 96.9 EHM, Riptides. It's new from Death Cab for Cutie. The band with the Staple Singers and The Weight, Tom Petty and the Heartbreakers, Walls Number 3, and Elvis Costello, Radio, Radio. And good morning, it's Lauren Stone. Hope you had a good weekend. Did you watch the Tonys last night? It was a great show from start to finish. They did a great job of selling all the shows. Now there's so many I want to see. And the star of the night, I thought, was Pink, who hosted. She produced as well and proved that really she can do pretty much everything and with such ease. Great show last night. Speaking of the show, the clock is ticking. You have until today at 5 p.m. To submit your band for EHM's Battle for the Great South Bay, brought to you by the Suffolk Riverheads Home for Live Entertainment. 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
2: 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He's going to play Northwell at Jones Beach July 26. 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

0: 92.9 and 96.9 EHM Unplugged for Rick and James Port. Steve Forbert, what kind of guy? Roseanne Cash, radio operator. Her dad, Johnny Cash, was a Morse code interceptor operator in the Air Force. In fact, he decoded a Russian transmission in 1953 about Stalin's death. So Johnny was actually the first American to know. And John Mellencamp got us started with Rain on the Scarecrow. EHM Unplugged, something we do each weekday morning at 10:20. Take a look at EHM weather. Nice and sunny today, high of 72. Clear skies tonight, low around 57. And sunny tomorrow with highs in the mid-70s. It's Lauren Stone, John Waite of Bad English and the Babies and some great solo tunes like Missing You. That John Waite is coming to the Suffolk and Riverhead next Friday. This Friday, sorry, June 12th, he's bringing along John Cafferty and the Beaver Brown Band. 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John Waite, John Cafferty and the Beaver Brown Band, the Suffolk, June 12th. Good luck. Stick around. More EHM music on the way. 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

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New stuff from Kurt Vile on the way for Dean in Hampton Bays, Garbage.

0: Long Island's home for music lovers, 92.9 and 96.9 EHM. A new one from Kurt Vile, that's Chance to Bleed. Van Morrison with Them, Baby Please Don't Go, Garbage with Special, Ship of Fools, World Party for Ellen and Wayne Scott, Leon Russell from 71, Stranger in a Strange Land, Jason Isbell, Brand New Kind of Actress, and Ricky Lee Jones with Satellites. It's Lauren Stone. Phoebe Bridgers played a pop-up show at the Garden last week. Were you there? 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

Winged ship was passing my way, and it really didn't have to stop. It just kept on going. And so castles made of sand slips into the sea.

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0: 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And that goes for lunch at the EHM Cafe. Nothing fancy. We're celebrating Derek Truck's birthday today. Solo or Tedeschi Trucks Band, you can decide. 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
1: Good morning. I'm Ed Donahue with an AP News Minute. There were attacks by Iran and Israel today, the first attack since a ceasefire was imposed 2 months ago. A regional official says the U.S. told Iran there would be no more attacks by Israel if Iran halted its missile strikes, and Israel has agreed to halt attacks for now. Meantime, the EU's Kaja Kallas says Iran is being sanctioned for ongoing disruptions in the Strait of Hormuz.
2: Ministers were clear today that Iran's actions are unacceptable. In response, EU member states in Brussels today approved sanctions against Iranian individuals and entities involved in disrupting the transit through the Strait of Hormuz. And this is the first time EU has applied its new freedom of navigation sanctions regime, and where necessary, will apply it again.
1: Oil prices were higher overnight, but prices have since eased. I'm Ed Donahue.
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3: Taking a look at EHM weather. Nice and sunny this afternoon. Highs in the low 70s. Clear skies tonight. Low of 57 and sunny tomorrow with highs in the mid 70s. In EHM sports, the Yankees in Cleveland at 6:40. But everybody's watching Game 3 of the NBA Finals tonight. The Knicks and the Spurs at the Garden at 8:30. Right now, the Knicks lead 2-0. Stick around. The EHM Cafe is coming up next.
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1: 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I'm Lauren Stone. 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It's Derek Truck's birthday, so we can play some of his solo stuff as well. Future Soul is the new album from Tedeschi Trucks Band, and Dave in Connecticut asked for this one. This is called Devil Be Gone.

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I'm Lauren Stone. Thanks for having lunch at the cafe. Derek Trucks is the artist du jour. It's his 47th birthday today. 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Long before Tedeschi Trucks Band, Derek was already pushing the boundaries of what a slide guitar could do. This is the title track of his third album, which came out in 2002 for Ed in Springs, Joyful Noise.

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Tedeschi Trucks Band or Derek Trucks Band. Already Free was the sixth and the final studio album from the Derek Trucks Band. Came out in 2009, and it opened with this great Dylan cover for Mark and Sag Harbor, Down in the Flood.

0: It's the 92.9 and 96.9 EHM Cafe for Denise in Bridgehampton. Do I Look Worried? Tedeschi Trucks Band. New music from Casey Musgraves, Dry Spell. The Derek Trucks Band covering Bob Dylan down in the flood from our new music pin, Michigander and Freaking Out. One of my favorites from Derek Trucks Band, Joyful Noise. Talking Heads and She Was, and from their new album, Future Soul, Tedeschi Trucks Band and Devil Be Gone. And a happy 47th birthday to Derek Trucks. And thanks so much for choosing the songs this hour. I'm Lauren Stone. Tomorrow at noon, we'll be remembering Sly Stone. That is a super fun one. So get your song orders in early. Sly and the Family Stone. Lauren at WEHM.com. Let's get cleaned up. Help me bust the tables. We'll get back to the EHM studios for another long set. The Rolling Stones are on the way. Sinead O'Connor coming up. Creedence, new stuff from the Black Keys, and lots more. 92.9 and 96.9 EHM.
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5: 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"I could do a lot for you out there," he says. Buzz pretends it's the first time he's heard that pitch. Still, he listens. He knows the guy's dealership in Nassau County. They move a lot of cars. Then the guy says he's heard Buzz is a stickler for honesty. Buzz explains at Buzz Chu Chevy Cadillac, they don't use cute tricks like bait and switch, voodoo financing, or imaginary rebates. Maybe it's old school, Buzz says, but he believes it's not a good deal unless both sides are satisfied. "And that actually works?" the guy asks. "Yeah," Buzz tells him, "for about 50 years. Buzz Chu Chevy Cadillac, Southampton. No surprises. We're with you every mile.
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5: She lived on a curve in the road, in an old tar paper shack, on the south side of the town, on the wrong side of the tracks. Sometimes on the way into town, we'd say, Mama, can we stop and give her a ride?

morning on the way into town. Saw some skid marks and followed them around. Over the curb, through the fields, into the house of Mary.

Pretenders, this afternoon, that's Mystery Achievement from 1980, and we're into the Monday home stretch. Welcome to it. Quitting time before too long now with 92.9 and 96.9 EHM. New music in your immediate future from Aaron Lee, Tazjian, and Goose. In between those two songs, we'll do our Soul Patrol for this afternoon. Sticking to 1966 today, songs from James Brown and Wilson Pickett on the Soul Patrol in just a few minutes. Back now, coming through in October, it's EHM.

0: It's Goose, who will be joining us for two nights in just a few days. Madison Square Garden, 19th and 20th of June. The song Good to Be from Goose from 92.9 and 96.9 EHM. David Bowie's Rebel Rebel back in there. Beck did Tropicalia back there as well. And Beck is coming through as well for a pair of shows. Those will happen at the Brooklyn Paramount on the 22nd and 23rd of October coming up this fall. Looking forward. Chris Mosier, appreciate the hang very much. 1966 is the focus here today on the Soul Patrol songs from Wilson Pickett and James Brown from that year on our Soul Patrol for Monday, which is next. Hang on.
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12: We're zeroing in on the sounds of 1966 today. Wilson Pickett's Land of a Thousand Dances starts it off. It's our Soul Patrol for Monday from EHM.
13: One, two.

The sounds of 66 today on the Soul Patrol. James Brown, It's a Man's, Man's, Man's World. Wilson Pickett's Land of a Thousand Dances back in there. It's old school soul, funk, and R&B in the mid-60s, sounding especially sweet this Monday afternoon with 92.9 and 96.9 EHM. Soul Patrol again for you tomorrow and every weekday afternoon about 3:20. Thanks for the hang today. Chris Mosier here. 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

0: Bruce Hornsby is coming through for the Great South Bay Music Festival. Indigo Park is the title track from Bruce's latest record from 92.9 and 96.9 EHM. Some Bob Marley back in there. Old 97s as well. Chris Mosier here speaking of the Great South Bay Music Festival. Your deadline, local musicians, to get signed up for the Battle for the Great South Bay is less than 2 hours away now. Just a little over 1 hour away, in fact. 5 p.m. is the drop-dead deadline to get your entry in for the Battle for the Great South Bay. 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That's narrowed down to 5 finalists participating in the live Battle for the Great South Bay at the Suffolk and Riverhead on Thursday the 25th. And from there, one winner will go on to play the Great South Bay Music Festival and do some recording too at Dream Recording Studios in Belmore. 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
1: I'm Ed Donahue with an AP News Minute. It's game three tonight in the NBA Finals. The Knicks lead the Spurs 2-0. Ticket prices are sky high in New York.
2: Celebrity Row Real Estate, where people like Spike Lee, Ben Stiller, and Timothy Chalamet sit, is worth $1 million. The New York Knicks announcing that was the winning bid in an auction for two seats to game three, the first NBA Finals game at Madison Square Garden since 1999. The winning bid split by the law firm Gibson Dunn and private equity firm Veritas Capital. The fundraiser benefiting the Garden of Dreams Foundation and the Knicks said it was the largest single donation in the history of the foundation, which works with MSG's companies to assist children in need. Julie Walker, New York.
1: Mayor Zoran Mamdani says it's a big moneymaker.
3: We're seeing with the Knicks, as they're embarking on this historic run, every single home playoff game generates $90 million in economic activity.
1: I'm Ed Donahue.
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4: 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Sunshine 73 for Tuesday. Might see some rain, looks like, Wednesday and Thursday. 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NBA Finals Game 3 tonight, 8:30. Knicks hosting the Spurs. Knicks leading the series 2-0 at this point. Yankees start 3 at Cleveland tonight at 6:40. And the Mets will start 3 hosting St. Louis tomorrow night at 7:10.
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0: Miss Lana Del Rey there. The song is First Light from the EHM New Music Bin from 92.9 and 96.9 EHM. Classic Badfinger back in there. And the Pixies from Doolittle. Here Comes Yo Man back at the top of the 4 o'clock hour. Chris Mosier this afternoon. Derek Trucks Band today on EHM Off the Record. Today is Derek's birthday, number 47. He's a spring chicken. We are celebrating him and them as our artist du jour today. Derek Trucks Band vinyl coming your way in half an hour for EHM Off the Record right about 4:45. Talking Heads, Decemberists, and Monrovia, all coming up from EHM. Hang on.
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Vinyl Time in 10. Derek Trucks' birthday today. He's our artist du jour. Derek Trucks' band Vinyl for you in 10 minutes. 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It's Heavy Foot from EHM.

Death Cab for Cutie, the new record dropped on Friday called I Built You a Tower. The song is Riptides from Death Cab and the EHM New Music Bin from 92.9 and 96.9 EHM. Indigo Girls back in there with Closer to Fine. And Monrovia did Heavy Foot. Monrovia, of course, coming through with Camp. That show happening on the 23rd of July at Forest Hill Stadium. Chris Mosier here. Vinyl time once again. EHM off the record as we celebrate the birthday of Derek Trucks, guitar legend, 47 today. He is a mere tot at this point, relatively speaking. We've pulled off the shelf our copy of the Derek Trucks Band album, Already Free. Sixth and last album so far, anyway, by the Derek Trucks Band. We're dropping a needle here on the title track, which is the last track on the second side, closing track of this album. Already Free, Derek Trucks Band. Happy birthday, sir. 92.9 and 96.9 EHM.

0: From the turntable to you, EHM Off the Record, Derek Trucks Band, the album Already Free. The title track is the last song on the second side of this one from Derek and the band. His birthday today. Happy birthday to Derek Trucks. EHM Off the Record is live vinyl here on the air. It comes your way every weekday afternoon at 4:45. Do it again for you tomorrow, of course, with 92.9 and 96.9 EHM. We're back to it in just a moment with Van Morrison. We've got Tom Petty, Brandi Carlile, Peter Gabriel, and Bruce Springsteen all coming up during the 5 o'clock hour from EHM.
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3: 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When you accidentally say Happy Holidays on someone's birthday. 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
1: I'm Ed Donahue with an AP News Minute. Stocks finished mixed. The Dow down 88 points. Israel and Iran have again traded strikes,
2: threatening to drag the Middle East back into a full-scale war. They were the first attack since the U.S. struck a ceasefire deal with Iran 2 months ago, after President Trump wrote on social media the shooting must stop. Iran's state-run TV announced the military was halting offensive operations in Tel Aviv. Israeli leader Benjamin Netanyahu implied this round of fighting is over, while warning his forces would retaliate against more attacks. Sagar Meghani, Washington.
1: Ambassador Amir Saeed Erabani said the United States and Iran are providing and exchanging the views to reach to a conclusion through Pakistan. He said they have not received a final document, but they are pursuing to receive it. I'm Ed Donahue.
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3: 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Overnight low tonight should be about 53. Nice tomorrow, sunshine 73, partly cloudy. Decent chance of rain in midweek, about 69 on Wednesday. 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NBA Finals Game 3, of course, tonight, 8:30. Knicks hosting the Spurs and leading the Spurs 2-0 in the series. Yankees start 3 at Cleveland tonight, 6:40, and the Mets will start 3 hosting at St. Louis tomorrow, 7:10.
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3: We've got McCartney and Wings on the way, the Jayhawks, Arcade Fire, The Cure, a new one from the Stones, all coming up as we knock off work this Monday here. It's 92.9 and 96.9 EHM. 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

0: Looking forward to Brandi Carlile and that super cool show she is doing at the Montauk Point Lighthouse, a benefit for the Lighthouse, on the 23rd of July with 92.9 and 96.9 EHM. McCartney and Wings back in there with Band on the Run. We heard some Tom Petty as well. Chris Mosier here. We heard some Death Cab last hour, a brand new one from their new album, I Built You a Tower, which of course came out on Friday. We mentioned that Death Cab for Cutie's Ben Gibbard has been profiled by NME on the occasion of this new record, and also talking about his recent divorce and making peace with his past and how it shaped the new album, I Built You a Tower, which is Death Cab's first release on the legendary Anti Records after over 20 years with the major label Atlantic, the new home for the band rekindling a dormant approach to their music that seems to fit perfectly alongside Gibbard's desire to make sense of his past, as he explains in this interview when he says, quote, I started to ruminate on this idea that one's memory and their past is like the cityscape. We have compartmentalized memories. I was envisioning this horizon of buildings of various shapes and sizes that all held moments and times in your life, like if you see an aerial shot of Manhattan. When we move through different periods of life, we create a new edifice to hold that memory, unquote. It's heady stuff. We refer you to the EHM Facebook page for the rest of this interview from Ben Gibbard of Death Cab for Cutie on the release of their brand new album. Just came out on Friday. See that link at the WEHM Facebook page. It's 92.9 and 96.9 EHM. Daily music note there. Jayhawks, Peter Gabriel, Arcade Fire, all on the way. It's EHM.
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0: Stones and their brand new one, which is called In the Stars, from their Foreign Tongues release from 92.9 and 96.9 EHM. The new record is out on the 10th of July from the Rolling Stones. The Cure back in there. Father John Misty as well. We are edging up on our daily celebration of the blues. First of five this week, your blues fix at six. Comes your way courtesy of the Amenia Insurance Agency in just a few minutes. Muddy Waters and Kevmo tonight on the blues fix at six, which is inbound from EHM.
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1: I'm Ben Thomas with an AP News Minute. A renewed exchange of strikes between Israel and Iran caused oil prices to spike, but they regressed after the two sides appeared to back away from more. Brent crude settled at $94.25 per barrel, up 1.2% from Friday. Meanwhile, gasoline prices remain on a downward trend. AAA puts the nationwide average for regular grade at just above $4.16 per gallon. On Wall Street, Sestutel reports the main stock indexes recovered some of last week's sell-off.
2: The S&P 500 rose 0.3%. The index fell 2.6% Friday. That was its biggest drop since October. The Dow fell 80 points. That's about 0.2%. The NASDAQ Composite added 0.9%. Companies that sell computer chips, memory, and other building blocks of the AI boom did especially well following their steep drops last week. Micron Technology rose about 10%. Seth Sutel, New York.
1: And I'm Ben Thomas.
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3: EHM weather coming to you courtesy of Buzz 2 Chevy Cadillac. Together, let's drive. County Road 39A, Southampton. Overnight low tonight at 52. Nice day tomorrow. Sunshine at 73 in the afternoon. Decent chance of rain coming our way for Wednesday and for Thursday.

0: the EHM Sports NBA Finals Game 3 tonight, of course, 8:30. Knicks hosting the Spurs. Knicks leading the series 2-0. Yankees starting 3 at Cleveland tonight at 6:40. And the Mets will start 3 hosting St. Louis tomorrow night at 7:10.
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0: 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We start with Muddy Waters here at the Wonkin' Blues. 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

0: Jack Antonoff and Bleachers coming through for a show. Looking forward to it. It's going to be happening on the 23rd of June here in just a few days, actually. Wednesday will open at Madison Square Garden for Bleachers. You and Forever is their latest from 92.9 and 96.9 EHM. We heard Kepmo back in there, Dirty Low Down and Bad, and Muddy Waters' Walking Blues as part of tonight's edition of the Blues Fix at 6, a two-song celebration of the blues that comes your way every weekday evening at that time, 6 o'clock. 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The Blues Fix at 6. John Fogerty, the Bodines, and Pete Townsend are all coming up. Hang on.
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2: The All-American Halftime. 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

0: Tedeschi Trucks Band. Of course, Derek Trucks, our artist du jour today on his birthday. The song Future Soul is from that latest TTB record of the same name, the title track there from 92.9 and 96.9 EHM. New York's Ramones back in there, and Buffalo Traffic Jam as well. Chris Mosier here. Hit WEHM.com right now for your chance to join us for Phoebe Bridgers, The Lost Tour 2026, with special guest Alex G. Barclays Center coming up the 25th and 26th of September. That's a Friday night and a Saturday night, a Phoebe Bridgers weekend, and you can be a part of it for free if you hit the website, WEHM.com. Don't miss your chance to see Phoebe with us. Look forward, and good luck. George Harrison is on the way in just a moment to kick off an hour-long set. It features new music from New York's Jesse Malin and Mumford & Sons. 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

0: Progressive Radio for Long Island, 92.9 and 96.9 EHM. Just a few days out from Jack White's shows at the Brooklyn Paramount. Just about a month away, 11th and 12th of July. Jack will be live with 92.9 and 96.9 EHM. Some Simon and Garfunkel back in there. And Lucinda Williams' title track from her latest record, The World's Gone Wrong. Chris Mo's about to roll. Have yourself a wonderful evening. I'll catch you again tomorrow afternoon at 3. Little Feet on the way in just a moment. Kicking off another hour-long set featuring new music from Caroline Rose and Grace Potter. Hang on.
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